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0: 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I paid for his drinks and I told him thanks. 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
0: Gave a man a fish, taught a man to fish. 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
0: That would be the fear of missing a country song you love? Well, good news, people. This is Duke.

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2: 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And now they're coming to the Meyer Theater. It's the Oak Ridge Boys.
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0: And now, a whole lot of country songs played one after the other. It's another Hit Pack Duke-a-thon. Right here on Duke.

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0: 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That's all right.
1: 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Woo!
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1: Four decades of charted singles and 50 years of tradition. 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It's the Oak Ridge Boys.
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0: remember, people, if you can't beat them, set them free. 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
1: 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Woo!
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0: remember, people, if at first you don't succeed, how about getting out of the kitchen? 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
1: 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Woo!
2: 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Cowboy Max will be giving away merch and tickets to the show. They'll have food, drinks, and all of Ella's best hits to get you ready. 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

0: like the lazy dentist said, brace yourself and
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11: 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And as a Nobel Prize winning author and 5-time sexiest man alive, it's up to Duke to do something about it. Namely, play another hit-back Duke-a-thon that you're honestly gonna love.

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0: 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Instead,
1: 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Woo!
2: Hi, folks. Mike Dubord inviting you to join me Thursday, August 20th at Great North Commons. 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

0: here at Duke, we refuse to call them chickpeas. Come on, it's women peas, you guys.
1: 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Woo!
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0: 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He peels one in front of the other lemons to send it a message.
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0: teach a man to lead a fish to water, but you can't make him drink a horse. Is that right?
1: 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Woo!
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0: Give a man a fish, and he'll put his money where two birds are in the bush. Something like that.
1: 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Woo!
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0: Grab a Q-tip and swab those ears, people. Because another Duke-a-thon packed with hit after hit is hit.

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0: As busy as a one-legged man that can't stand the heat in a room full of rocking chairs.
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0: remember, people, if at first you don't succeed, how about getting out of the kitchen? Yeah, sure, that'll work.
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0: You know, trust Duke on this one. 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

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Yeah, thank you. 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

Darling, I've wasted a lot of years not seeing the real you. 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

0: 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This is Duke.
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0: Hey. 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
0: There's too much love in this Mississippi heart.
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12: What?
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0: can teach a man to lead a fish to water, but you can't make him drink a horse. Is that right?
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0: Daddy always said, a man who carries a spoon is prepared for soup. A man who carries a spork, that guy's prepared for anything.
11: I'm so full. So
12: yeah,
11: full.
12: Same.
0: Hey, are you prepared for this next Hit Pack Duke-a-thon? Better be, because it starts right now.

0: country am I in?
1: It doesn't matter. It's 5 o'clock somewhere.
0: It's always on 5 in Margaritaville, come to think of it.
1: Yeah, I heard that.
0: You've been there, haven't you?
1: Yes, sir.
0: I've seen your boat there.

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1: Turn it loose with the Duke! Woo!
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0: Time to put his nose to the grindstone, his shoulder to the wheel, and hit play on another Duke-a-thon. You enjoy? Well, I bandage up my nose and my shoulder. 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
1: 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It's the Oak Ridge Boys.
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